everything we learned, but we are just at the beginning.

life good for fucking and beating. When you're tired of fucking them, there's only one thing left to do. After you fuck them, they start talking. That's when you beat them. They all talk too much, especially when you don't want to hear it. And what do they talk about? Violence toward women. But they fail to realize that their whining is what provokes most of the violence. They don't understand what their eternal screeching does to men. Shut up! We don't need to hit you. Just shut your mouths. One simple rule, guys. The first time she gives you some lip, bust it open wide. She won't talk shit again. Now she's smart, she won't. Smack her mouth so hard she won't be able to open it for a month. It's difficult to bitch and moan and nag with a broken jaw, isn't it? Your fists are a judge's gavels. When she's in contempt, pound down on her until there's order in the court. Don't let her get away. Make her pay for being a woman. Such a sweet little girl. So annoying. Daddy's little snuggles. Now you're wiping the blood off your mouth. What'd your father say if he saw me snap the snot out of your nose and onto the walls? Would he cry? Would he call the cops? He'd better not. I'll snatch that wooden cane out of his hand and beat him to death. Your brother says he wants to kick my ass? Let him try it. Let him just fucking try it. Tell him to bring his friends too, because I'm in a killing mood. Oh, you want to start shit yourself? Very funny. You're a woman. You hit like a girl. I like to punch women and kick them and shove them up against walls. I like grabbing them by their pretty hair and swinging them into door frames, rubbing their noses in the carpet like they're puppies, dragging them into the bathroom and half drowning them in the toilet. Since either bathroom or kitchen sinks are real good, because you can knock out a whole row of teeth when you slam a woman's face into one. Watch all the gooey blood dripping onto the white porcelain. It's a real treat. I destroy everything that's important to women. I smash their glass figurines and rip the stuffing out of their teddy bears. Then I shred their love letters into little ribbons as they watch and cry. The only solution to the female problem? Loudish, pig-like, male force. Ain't nothing wrong with women that a good backhand won't solve. Punch her in the stomach until she doubles over and wheezes. Crush her nose with one shot. Throw her up against your fish tank. Break things. Break everything. Smash telephones, destroy appliances, and kick down doors. Neighbors will call the cops. Shout threats to her as they hustle you into the squad car. She takes out a restraining order. That won't stop you. Women are on the receiving end. And we all know 'tis better to give. Females are egg-bearing brine shrimp. Sex objects. Men are the nouns. Fucking is the verb. Women are the direct objects. Two-dimensional. Why kid around? Women are defined by those cunts and nothing else. They were fashioned by nature as achingly beautiful mannequins. Dead girls in store windows. Victims. See all the dead lilies in the trash can behind the flower shop. Fragile blossoms. Used. Decaying. Women. Weak. Very pretty in their weakness. Ugly otherwise. Don't give her power. She doesn't know how to handle it. Women are intriguing little house pets, but they need to be tamed. Keep her chained down. Break the chain and watch her walk all over you. And you deserve it, because you gave away your power for free. Women say they're looking for nice guys, but they don't respect passive pussy men. Women want their lovers to be killers. Give them what they want. Women get beaten because they're so easy to beat. Give them crying in 100,000 trailers all over America tonight. Get a police scanner and listen to all the domestic violence calls. Blasts of static, street addresses, ages and races of suspects, what they're wearing. Do you need backup? Police dispatchers always have a flat, flavorless tone in their voices. They don't convey the violence. The desperate, vicious couples. The shirtless, sweaty men with their mouths hanging open. The sobbing women holding paper towels to their bleeding white scalps. The screaming Tear Street kids running around in shitty diapers. The lacerated emotions. Such a scene
demands violence to restore order. The cops can't beat everyone. Domestic violence picks up the slack. All the battered women in all the battered women's shelters. Swollen eyes, fat lips, cracked ribs. Pressured illusions. Love's sweet promise broken a million times over. Crying that they still love him. Keeping it together for the kid's sake. He says he's sorry, she forgives him. He finds a job. They get back together and it's nice for a while. Then he beats her with a tire jack until her ribs puncture her lungs. Dead promise. Dead wife. Two teenagers wander into the woods away from a keg party. They stop in the mossy darkness. I love you forever, she tells him. They lock tongues together. He reaches down and unzips her pants. She asks him to stop. He doesn't. She struggles. He pulls a knife from his boot and slices a deep red notch running from her throat down to her pussy. She falls to the forest floor, splashing blood onto the autumn leaves. He covers her mouth and fucks her ass. He blows his jam up her fudge hole as she dies. She asks for it. That's how he sees it anyway. And his opinion is the only one that matters. You wouldn't listen to a woman, would you?

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I would give my life for the tenderness

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I embraced him and became drunk, like a windswept branch. 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

0: Yeah, yeah, that's just sobbing, sobbing, sobbing.
1: How about Drake?
2: While the Germans crucified kittens on church doors in Belgium a few

I'm gonna go to the hospital.

History's lesson is written in the blood of the vanquished. It is spelled out in the ruins of forgotten civilizations, in the monuments to their grandeur, and the monuments to their folly. History's lesson reveals that war is the father of all and the king of all. And some he has made gods, some men, some bond, and some free. The history of the world is a history of wars. It is the history of people preying upon people, and people resisting predation. It is the struggle of competing societies to survive in a world of natural, biological, and socio-political strife. That is why it is difficult to turn a single page of history without reading of war, combat, strife, revolution, uprising, invasion, insurrection, strike, or some form of violence. The great heroes of history are the mass murderers of history. Alexander the Great, Charlemagne, Genghis Khan, and on, and on, and on. During the first three quarters of this century alone, more than 70 million people were killed as a result of wars, revolutions, insurrections, rebellions, massacres, assassinations, executions, exterminations, genocides, and so forth. History's lesson reveals that war is the father of all and the king of

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0: shoot a Valkyrie, to shoot a swan. 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I enjoy the nothingness, but is it the emptiness I seek? 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
1: I'm converted
0: far too long. To shoot a Valkyrie, to shoot a swan. The deep state goes on and on. To shoot a Valkyrie, to shoot a swan. This sleep state goes on and on. To shoot a Valkyrie, to shoot a swan. The deep state goes on and on. To shoot a Valkyrie, to shoot a swan. This sleep state goes on and on. To shoot a Valkyrie, to shoot a swan. The deep state goes on and on. To shoot a Valkyrie, to shoot a swan. This sleep state goes on and on. To shoot a Valkyrie, to shoot a swan. The deep state goes on and on.
2: They only walk by night. I saw them in the moonlight. 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

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It's called We're All Drunk Again.

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You won't find Hatesville on any maps. It's easy to get to, but you can't go by train, a plane, or car. You need a ticket to get there from here. And you're listening to that ticket this very minute, Dad. A one-way ticket, first class. See, Hatesville exists partway between the heart and the mind. It's that place in the soul where hate dwells, and we're here to point the way. 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
1: the snipers of the mind.
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0: 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Flowers painted on their helmets for the snipers of the mind. The snipers of the mind.
1: The snipers of the mind.
0: They scope the flowers in your hair. The snipers of the mind. There are traitors everywhere. Now filled with blood and hair. Paperweight corpses everywhere. Like pagan music to the stars. A Trojan horse Excalibur. Snipers of the mind. They scope at flowers in your hair. Snipers of the mind. There are traitors everywhere. For the snipers of the mind. The full moon's on the wing. For the snipers of the mind. The Judas spirit they're a linking. Snipers of the mind, they scope at flowers in your hair. The snipers of the mind, they're traitors everywhere. The snipers of the mind, they aim at flowers in your hair. The snipers of the mind, bloody flowers everywhere. Snipers of the mind, they scope at flowers in your hair. The snipers of the mind, there are traitors everywhere. The snipers of the mind, the full moon's on the wing. The snipers of the mind, the Jew's spirit, their only king. The snipers of the Maiden, the full moon's on the wing. For the snipers of the Maiden, Judas spirit, the only

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John sits on the stairs with me. 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Mother, come to me. 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

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If times were not

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London Bridge is destroyed. 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

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And I was by myself, but not myself. Just me and bones and thoughts. Bonus gifts from the valley. Aleph asks, were you eyeing the cruel candy store? Adam relies as I as I. On my stomach I was written as squatter. On the 26th of April, 2007, I dreamed 6 or 3 suns in my face, 6 or 3 in my body, and 6 elsewhere. I swallowed them with you. And then I caught Kronos at Tupperware time, gods in plastic boxes, crowns with cats' heads on them, women surrounded by grills and gates. The vultures are compressed into meal bricks, darker than white, but brighter than white.

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Never eating, bags of bones dying quietly, homeless, drinking foul water, sorting garbage with flies and heat, raped, axed, burned with acid, locked away for 30 years, thrown out of a helicopter, forced to labour endlessly, castrated, burned alive, killed so easily by firing squads.

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Then

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The other into 700 children with horses' heads in different stages of decomposition across the blood bowl. 100,000 betrayers are nailed and lost to the sound of the mewling of 8 million cats

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From the pain bone, the rickety arch is hesitantly built by the rot horse kids.

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1: My heart is
0: presented. She was Lucifer red.

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Side by side, the British and French people have advanced to rescue not only Europe, but mankind from the foulest, most soiled, soul-destroying tyranny which has ever darkened and stained the faces. 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

by their kids and kids in the great dominion, and by the wide empire which rests beneath their shield. 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

kith and kin in the great dominion, and by the wide empire which rests beneath their shield. 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Gather a group of shattered states and bludgeon great races. The Czechs, the Poles, the Norwegians, the Danes, the Dutch, the Belgians, upon all of whom the long night of barbarism will descend, unbroken even by a star of hope. Conquer, as conquer we must, as conquer we shall.

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shoot a Valkyrie, to shoot a swan. 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To shoot a Valkyrie, to shoot a swan. 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

0: Diplomatic matters. 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He who loves not is better than to have loved at all. To shoot a Valkyrie, to shoot a swan, I feel their aim is all wrong. I've heard the perverted preach to the converted for far too long.
1: I'm converted
0: far too long. To shoot a Valkyrie, to shoot a swan, the deep state goes on and on. To shoot a Valkyrie, to shoot a swan, this sleep state goes on and on. To shoot a Valkyrie, to shoot a swan, the deep state goes on and on. To shoot a Valkyrie, to shoot a swan, this sleep state goes on and on. To shoot a Valkyrie, to shoot a swan, the deep state goes on and on. To shoot a Valkyrie, to shoot a swan, this sleep state goes on and on. To shoot a Valkyrie, to shoot a swan, the deep state goes on and on.
2: They only walk by night. I saw them in the moonlight.

Realistically, there was no hope for me. Not even close to his destiny. We are what we are, at least for today. But you and I lost our way.

on the wall protects not much at all. Not only did I lose you,